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0: 3:10 tonight, Cole Meds. I'll get the Lincoln Street call for 306.
1: Yeah.
0: Hey, you 10.
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0: I'll be 10-8, 10-20, I'll be 10-42.

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2: Yeah, I do.
0: 2800 Crystal Street, 2800 Crystal Street, outside of this location. Male and female physically fighting. Caller states she can see the male pulling the female's hair.
2: Yeah, that's real quick.
0: 2151.

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0: 215 East 11th Street. 215 East 11th Street. Dispatch, can you open line with nothing being heard? Most recent history with this TX was at the past 6 at a different location. TX possibly returning to Michael Johnson. Take 2 pings at this location.
1: 6 clear. Clear.
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He wanted her to come over and he locked her up.

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0: caller did hang up. Now advising that the address is 827 confirming them.
1: Four, I'm clear. Getting clear.
0: 2225.
1: 9, I'll be announced that as well.
2: 3-9.

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0: 散会。

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0: 17201 Street, multiple callers stating trouble with neighbors, banging on callers' windows. Parties are currently separated, stating that the female neighbor was chasing them earlier.
1: And clear.

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1: 820 Nickel Avenue. 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
0: Three clips.
2: John Joshua.
1: 2252.
0: Five,

All units, in my presence to locate. All units, 10 to locate area 38 and Madison, 38 to Madison westbound. Right SUV over the roadway. It's time to advise 2303.

satellite there for a missing 14-year-old female, Araya Stewart, female white, 5'3", thin build, hair is purplish red. Somewhere. 2309.

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No plate information. Last seen southbound I-59 from the 231. Sheriff Madison County 2314.

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St. Paul, 132-015, returning to Ian Holdings out of Lombard, Illinois. Status valid, simulating.

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0: 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We got a phone call at our station that Seth and John had heavy thick black smoke covering the road.
1: I'm clear. We've received a call on here as well.

Rescue 1. A.O. Barnes and Tools. 515 John Street. Fire investigation. 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A.O. 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

0: severe intoxication. 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
1: Okay. 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

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Eastbound, third-grade car, no lights on. 10-4-8, 10-4-8, 10-4-8, 10-4-8, 10-4-8, 10-4-8, 10-4-8, 10-4-8, 10-4-8, 10-4-8, 10-4-8, 10-4-8, 10-4-8, 10-4-8, 10-4-8, 10-4-8, 10-4-8, 10-4-8, 10-4-8, 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

0: kind of female J19645 North Main, 44 Bell, beginning Highway 2280.
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2: What's your probably tonight?

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1: Oh, 54.
0: 137, front Taco Bell, 456. David, come on,
1: Victor. Oh, 54.

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Sick person. Ambulance 61. Summitville Convalescent Center, 701 South Main Street, 1240. 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

0: Okay, where's she at?
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Ambulance 34. 7619 West County Road 600 North. 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

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Utility pole or lines down. Engine 77 Dispatch. 28 Hollywood Boulevard. Utility pole or lines down.

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Ten with one. 2505 East 7th Street. 2505 East 7th Street. Callers wanting welfare check on a possible suicidal subject to Julian O'Keefe. States that Julian was texting their son, saying that he wanted to end his life. Unknown weapons. Caller is calling from Colorado. Thank you.

in the area of 170-79 North 09. I was in a green Dodge Journey state that ran out of gas, broke down on the side of the roadway. We'll be in the northbound lane.

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County Road 600 North. Injured person. Ambulance Harry Carr. 7619 West County Road 600 North. Injured person.

Medic 3, Engine 4, Keystone Woods, 2335 North Madison Avenue, Room 111. Bleeding, traumatic. Medic 3, Engine 4, Keystone Woods, 2335 North Madison Avenue, Room 111. Bleeding, traumatic.

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1423 partner. Car's advising 2015 Kia Optima was stolen sometime overnight. Last seen about 8 p.m. last night.

Yes, the county's out here surprising that that vehicle just hit 14 and so I'm gonna be checking it out. This information is 2015 Kia Optima White. It's gonna be in the other way, hospital plate, Robert Sam, 8273.

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Injured person. Letter 83. 6645 South County Road 200 East. Injured person.

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Section. 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East 22nd Street and Meridian Street. 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
1: Yeah, I'm in an abandoned vehicle at 1523 West 19th Street. Can you insert more press? 10-4.
0: Affirmative.

One city number is 17120 at 714. 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

0: We'll be.
1: We'll be at talk. What are you doing?
2: I'm out of the house. I'm out of the house.
1: How do you eat?

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1: My, what did you say? 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
0: One for a number, I heard.

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1: Contact Terry Stevenson at University Square Apartments, 1910 East 7th, apartment SSM3. She's saying she was assaulted last Monday and wants to speak to an officer about it. She's also advising the male subject goes by Boo, who's a male black in a Carhartt jacket and jeans, said he just left, but she doesn't know if he's in a car, left on foot.
0: What's the time, Claire?

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0: Okay.

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0: 10 areas, Malibu Court, Catalina Drive, Malibu Court, Catalina Drive, K9. Fully advising it chased her this morning at food aggressive. They're not growling and working, but it is chasing and following people. She advised it has been out for several hours. It's currently following a family walking in the neighborhood.
1: What are your symptoms?

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0: Warren Fuller, and I'll be out here at Martin with the other two units.
1: On time.
0: 411 to 6. It's not related, but there's a car hauler out here. He's trying to get by your car to drop off a bunch of vehicles that he's delivering.
2: Thanks, sir. So much for calling. 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
0: You're good. I told him what you got for that.

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1: I'm not sure if

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Isaac 9226 mile marker northbound. Isaac 9226 mile marker northbound. 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

0: 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We're still unable to get a hold of the key holder.
1: Sorry, can you show me how they're driving? 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

0: 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I have my radio down.
1: Can you call your traffic set up to the other
0: You were cut off, Lynn. 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
1: Yeah, probably wouldn't be a bad idea.

0: Four, one, six.
1: President Kevin, King Edward Victor, Ida Nora, Blessing, Clayton, Charles Lincoln, Adam Young, Tom, Ocean Nora, DJ 529 82.

0: B in Anderson.
1: Great. All right. Sorry, guys. Yeah.
2: Okay.

0: going to be a nickel and victory on a gray Honda CRV. David John, Ironman 6-0.
1: 10-04.

0: President Shamari out of Indianapolis has a suspended prior UID card says check expired 2025. 18 points, signal 80.
1: Clear, thank you.

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0: 600.
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0: PD has asked if I can follow behind Larry M to let them know where the end of the matter. Are you guys okay?
1: Yeah, how long are we going to be able to shut down until everybody clears that next road or until the bridge over?
0: I was getting ready to tell you that. I'll let you know. I'd like to give at least a little bit of a gap so that people's not coming right up on it. 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
1: Yeah.

0: Blackgift has your location. 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
1: N29 all done.
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0: Semi.

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Shunt expires 314 in 2027. Charles Campbell out of Markleville on a silver 2000 GMC. 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

the 28 East 38th Street on a blue 2020 vehicle make showing JJU, no model, expires 6/21, expires.

and looking in your rear view mirror, pretty impressive. 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
1: And then 16th Street.
0: Yeah, we're just keeping 16th Street closed up the B Street. Anderson. Gary Cole with 16th Street. Then you're at the fire station. That's what we're going for.

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Shoves the caller. He's now heading into the trailer park.

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1: 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I'm closer to that. Okay. 6.
0: One, you're going to the alarm.
1: I'm about that. 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
0: in Scatterfield.
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0: Okay, but you're still on the accident, correct?
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0: caller is a city employee stating there's a male subject litter in the lobby, been drinking, advising he's suicidal, requesting an officer.
1: Clear,
0: 11:38.

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Well, 1319 Water Bluff Way, 1319 Water Bluff Way. Kimberly Hunter's having trouble with her sister, Jennifer Mallard. Jennifer's there to get some items. The caller's refusing to let her get anything.

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The Dollar General of 1812 Grable Avenue, they hit their alarm to the alarm company that they had a shoplifter in their store. 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

0: nothing actually stolen that he left on his own will, and they go for it this time.
1: Twelve nineteen.

0: Pretty much, yeah. Been occupied. So most will be going up. Okay, what's your 20? 797. Got it. Yeah, I'm coming up on here. Get it. Yeah, I'm on here. I'm going on here. I just took off on foot. 113, we'll be at 19 Cottage, 6100.
1: Yeah. 6100, 19 Cottage.

0: Does anybody else have enough?
1: 3 negative, I got a smash of it.
0: We have 1 detained, the rest of them go ahead and out on the clear, cancel signal 100, to the view.
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0: something to clear when you get the return.
1: Clear.
0: Did anybody give a description of anybody that ran? See anybody running, so you're gonna have to update these guys on.
2: All I can see was multiple subjects coming out of the car running down. I cut up to one white male, and some of the others are white as well. That we had time.
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1: What are you doing with this?
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1: What's the year of birth?
0: 125, 2008.
1: Am I any of the 29s?

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1: 2047 Terrell, I believe they have a contained lost dog. 1247. 101 information.
0: 113. 113. Do you want these under the original case of fires this morning, these areas? You can put it under the current one, but we'll have existing under this new case number. Clear dispatch, what's that number?
1: This case number is 17155, 17155. Do you want the original from the stolen vehicle?
0: No, you have that one.
1: I quit.

0: Go ahead and put me on the stolen vehicle, suspicious call. You think a firearm may have been ditched? I'm going to deploy a medical search.
1: On the call that we're about to open.

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1: Positive.
0: Have a burglary at 1847 East 8th Street. 1847 East 8th Street, apartment 4.
1: No, I'm clear.
0: They've been through the apartment.

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1: Well, clear McKinley, show this call, as they know, I'll give a call to
0: 1251, 106, is your card.
1: 613, thank you. 5 to K9, I'm en route to LP, where are you at?

0: 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They have a raccoon that they've caught.
1: I'm good.
0: 1255.

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1: Two nine zero seven East Lynn. 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The male subject comes over in that vehicle.

0: stand by.
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0: Well, the signaling was a caller at the Saint Tabernacle Church at 22nd and Rabel. There'll be a white Nissan going to an address close by.

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1: 6-0-6-9, presumably 212-526, J. John E. Edwards.
0: 4-17.

0: There's a 1046 at 67.55 East. I'm checking on them. I'll be there at the station for a jet pack. No, I'll get back up
1: there. Okay.
0: Clarence, I'm on station. I'll grab it. This is my way down there. Clear, thank you.

0: the heart of Trevor McHale. .28268 Edward Henry. She can try to get a copy.
1: I'm quite

0: 105. I'm right here at 29th Madison. I'll get that. She called, probably somebody that was camping from the little 500.
1: What's that? You clear?
0: You got 4 disregards.
1: 104 disregard.
0: 4 disregard.

0: by the PNC Bank. Caller's passing by said there was a child panhandling and there was an adult laying on the ground next to the child. Child appears to be around 10 years of age, a male, white, blonde hair, and dark clothing. No description on the adult.
1: Okay.

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1: Out of Tennessee comes back to a Macy Hope. Out of Hendersonville, Tennessee, on a silver Kia Rio. It is signal 80. 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

0: What time for that number?
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0: Okay, thank you.
1: 41-432, guess what?

10136, Trouble Wind. One six zero four South A Adam. Caller's advising 16 to 17 year old female is chasing and following and bullying his 12 year old daughter.

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0: 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20. 20. 20. 20. 20. 20. 20. 20. 20. 20. 20. 20. 20. 20. 20. 20. 20. 20. 20. 20. 20. 20. 20. 20. 20. 20. 20. 20

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1: 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I'm in the 1 area 1.
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0: name is Ocean Robert, out of Edward, Nora. Last name Brigby, George Robert, out of George, Campbell.
1: I'm 42, 6, 6, 6, 6, 6, 6, 6, 6, 6, 6, 6, 6, 6, 6, 6, 6, 6, 6, 6, 6, 6, 6, 6, 6, 6, 6, 6, 6, 6, 6, 6, 6, 6, 6, 6, 6, 6, 6, 6, 6, 6, 6, 6, 6, 6, 6, 6, 6, 6, 6, 6, 6, 6, 6, 6, 6, 6, 6, 6, 6, 6, 6, 6, 6, 6, 6, 6, 6, 6, 6, 6, 6, 6, 6, 6, 6, 6, 6, 6, 6, 6, 6, 6, 6, 6, 6, 6, 6, 6, 6, 6, 6, 6, 6, 6, 6, 6, 6, 6, 6, 6, 6, 6, 6, 6, 6, 6, 6, 6, 6, 6, 6, 6, 6, 6, 6, 6, 6, 6, 6, 6, 6, 6, 6,

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1: 王姐。
2: 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Caller's not on scene. Her relative calls complaining about the smell. Ongoing issue.

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1: Okay,
0: sound
1: clear. That's it.
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wanted to say this for information. My feelings when we brought Adam, Frank, Adam, Edward Leakin, Austin Agnew, Adam George Noah, Edward Williams, Gabriel, 420 Ladies.

0: be Raphael or so Agnew. It's 1099 through Florida. However, they will not extradite from Indiana. He's Sigma 80.
1: 2 1 3
0: 17 0 5.

Senate County Unit Association's Reckless Driver, East Elm, Candlewood, 0067, and it's a Burgundy Fleetwood Cadillac driving on flat tires, speeding up and pulling outside of caller, no plate information. We're going to ask County Sheriff 7208.

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0: Potential thing.
1: I see it. 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
0: Yeah.
1: Sure. Do that. Two more.
0: I'm clear. Were you clear that the dog is at 9343?
1: Probably.

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Altered mental status. Engine 52, Ambulance 34, Ambulance 94, Utility 35. 820 Belzer Drive. Altered mental status.

0: fellow that lives next door to a small child, approximately age of 3 or 5, who rocks through the front window of that residence, shattered the window. The children were locked out of the house. The caller did advise that a dog came out and snatched one of the children up and advised she was wearing only a towel and went back into the residence. Apparently there was a lot of glass out in front of the residence. The caller said the children were out there at least 20 minutes before they broke the window to get back in.
1: Good.
0: 7235.

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0: trouble with. Parties are separated. The 325 Milton Avenue, 325 Milton Avenue. The caller's advising he's upset because the neighbor's shooting off fireworks and making his dog scared. He wants to speak to an officer.
1: I'm clear.
0: That's it. If you want. Also, Drew, he specifically said he wants to speak to an officer in person and not on the phone.
1: I'm clear.
0: 1751, 3411, code 4.
1: No check.
0: No checks.

0: 2411.
1: 2411.
0: A handle was broke on the door. Child was being chased by a dog. Lieutenant in the report of his car.
1: Okay.
2: 0141.
1: 7252,

for 5 and 10 information. We were out there the 30th of April. It was trouble with her son who had a knife at that time. The son was a, I was

0: you check TXU and call her back just to make sure that there's no damage to property that personal right here with his father, but he didn't get a call.
1: Where am I?

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0: Another one in custody.

0: 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Carl's advising he's having trouble with his neighbor, Charles Brammer. But there is a PO. PO is attached. Carl's advising Carl keeps watching and staring at him, trying to help him. He wants an officer to help.
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Lake 1, Carter House, 600 Main Street, Room 322. 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Injured person.